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very good morning to everyone. Happy Saturday. You're locked into Point Blank Radio. This is the sound of the good groove. Big thank you to DJ Lee for the last few hours.

Melbourne into the funk. This is the sound of David Chalfont and Tracy Song. Prior track was Ray Davis and the Button Down Brass and Mac One. Good morning, Kitty Cat. I'm very well. How are you?

Big shout out to Ian in New Cross and Kitty Cat at Lockton and feeling it. This is the sound of Light of the World and Time. The track prior was Aurora, Who Are You?

Too Hot to Handle and Pompey G are loving it. You're locked into Point Blank. This is the sound of the good groove with Mark Crowe through to midday. At midday, we've got Polo.

big shout out to Point Blank's very own Cy K, who's locked in and filling it. You can catch him this afternoon from 2 p.m. This is the sound of Unlimited Touch, Happy Ever After. Trap Pride was the Ritchie family, one and only.

This is the last one from me. Thank you for listening. Make sure you keep it locked on at midday. It's Polo, 2 p.m. It's Psy-K. Catch you next week.

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0: dance for a workout and smiles for the hearts. Zaki and Manish, Saturday, 26th of September at the BBE store. 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

In Tune sounds of Point Blank Radio Saturday afternoon. No frills. And we're in the zone. Big shouts in the direction of Mark Crowther. Remember, you can catch him same time, same place next week. If you missed it, you have not missed out. Do check out the Mixcloud page across the week. So, kicks off the show. This week, just backtracking what you heard, being deep inside the mix. And begun proceedings with the sounds of the NYC Peach Boys with something special, Larry Levan's original dub mix. And for any fans of his music, do check out DJ HBR. His Bandcamp page, he's lovingly put together several amazing collections of Larry's music from that period. And some sounds from the scene then. So do check it out. That's DJ HBR. It's all over on Bandcamp. So straight after that, went into some music from JT Donaldson, a track called This We. Then I played Midnight Magic by Cro-Magnon. You heard a track called Tokyo Dreaming off that by Gus Patterson. And this in the background, I've got to send it out to Brax on this because I heard it on his show a long time back. This in the background is... out there on Balance Recordings, Shay Demier's label. An untitled EP from Brawler, and the track is called Deep Down

where do we start then? So all the gang that reached down to Two Tribes campfire in King's Cross last week, I'm sure you'll all testify. What a fabulous party that was, eh? That was an incredible event. So wicked to get everyone together. Vibes galore. Smiles aplenty. And lots of hugs. So the gang that DJ down there to NJ Carter, Nui Malik, Full Soul, Brax, Andy Lockup, Paul C. All top, top, top, top stuff. Some of the gang that I saw down there, Ian from South, Slow Hands, Psyche was in the house, Nipsey, the Genix, Nipper G. Damien Charles passed through, I saw at one point, to Gary Spires and Claire, not forgetting Zaki as well. Big party from him and Manish coming up in the next few weeks. You might have heard it on the adverts. That's down at BBE Records. Do check it out for more details. To the rest of the gang that were down there as well, Float. Always incredible seeing you. To Mickey G. We both had our t-shirts out, didn't we? Jules that was there, always top stuff seeing you. To Tash, Spanish Joe, Dan the Gas Man. How you doing, sire? To Luke from Verdant Lane, just around the corner from me. I'm doing the do here on Burnt Ash Hill, and he's just around the corner on Verdant Lane. Would you believe? To Dave from Ascot as well, real pleasure meeting you, sire. To Bogdan and his family, my word. Wicked catching up with you. And Chris Ravey as well, over from Ibiza. It's been many years, hasn't it? Dawn from Caterham. All the gang. So as you can guess, it was a pretty wicked day. Shouts, of course, to Scotty D. Doing all the heavy lifting, mate. What an event. Top, top, top stuff. So, on with the music. We're going to be getting ever deeper over these next 2 hours. This is a pre-record, so I'm going to put it out there now, all right? So keep holding your messages. Now, let's see where we go, Shay.

Goodman and Theo Parrish. 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

Their records are incredible. This in the background is entitled Fade Out. It's by Adesi Versions. And I'm definitely thinking of Psy K when I'm playing this, because I know he's well and truly down with their sound. Well and truly, Sire.

checking out a few collections. Right, we're going to hit the mix a little bit earlier.

bringing ourselves very nicely to 1 o'clock, halfway through my show on this Saturday afternoon. The sound of Deluxe, My Mama and Papa. Right, for Joe Whiffy this afternoon. There you go. Hope you enjoyed a bit of that. Keeping those requests rolling out now. This one's going out for Wayne on this Saturday afternoon. He loved the Bobby Womack earlier. He wants a bit of Evening Champagne King. And he has called me out for singing as well. It's not a Saturday afternoon if I haven't been caught singing over the microphones here. I can't help it.

absolute piece of quality. Even in Champagne King, of course, stop that. No one's gone out, especially for Wayne today. There you go, sir. Still to come out of the request bag, we've got some Incognito, some George Benson, some Stone Foundation. Got to play this week's Tune of the Week for you as well. And I've got to say, I've just had a request in for some Dark Side today. So you never know, we might. There's a couple I've got on the list, we could go there. For those of you who don't know what I mean by the Dark Side today. In my head, I've got this weird thing that you've got the original Street Sounds compilation and that music is the light side. And then you've got all the electros, the Dark Side. It's just like the Force, do you know what I mean? Yes, I'm mad, all right? And it's that weird thing like in Star Wars where you actually really like both sides. Even though Luke has to win. You know what I'm talking about. Big shout out going out to Craig Holland today. This one's going out for Craig. Playing this one off of Street Sound 7. The wonderful Curtis Heston, I Want You All Tonight.

0: especially for Craig Holland today off the Street Sound 7. Wonderful sound of Curtis Hairston, and of course, I Want You all tonight. Street Sounds Radio Saturday afternoon, then Nolly B here taking you through till 2. We've got 50 minutes, we've got loads of time to drop you some fantastic tunes.
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0: This one's going out especially for Steve Chills today. How you doing, Steve? He's after Incognito's version of Running Away. Done a cracking job of this.

That is such a good version of that tune. Incognito's version of Running Away. I love that. Playing that especially for Steve Chills today. Nice to have you locked on, sir. Right, I did promise you a bit of George Benson today, so let's get into that now. Going to say this one's for the sing-along crew as well, because I can feel myself doing it already. Saturday afternoon, street sounds, feel like making love. Oh, George does.

loving a bit of that. George Benson, of course, Feel Like Making Love. That's a banger, isn't it? Got to say, a very good Saturday afternoon going out to Graham in Romford. Thanks for your message, mate. I'm glad you catch the show. I'm glad you love it as well. That's what it's here for. Ah, digging back memories. Right, I think this next one is probably the furthest listener on we were aware of today. Anyway, this one's going out for Sam Johnston. Sam is just outside Toronto, and I'm going to try and say the name of the town he's in, but I'm going to ruin it. I'm going to say you pronounce it as Mississauga, something like that. I don't know. You'll have to tell me how good I got with that.

loving a bit of that. And of course, Cameo, Single Life. That one's going out for Sam, just outside Toronto, at the gym today, working out hard, listening to a bit of street sounds. Nice to have you locked on and listening. That's what it's all about, you know. We're good for anything. We're good for barbecues, workouts in the gym, all that kind of magic. 35 minutes left on my clock before I hand over to Jay for some Saturday vibes. I'll give you a rundown of the rest of the day very shortly. You've kept me very busy today, I have to say. I love that. That's excellent.

Sound of 52nd Street. Tell me how it feels. That one's going out for James today. Nice to have your locks on, James. Right, we have had a shout out for the dark side last week. Last week we went there, we finished the show actually with a couple of hardcore electro. We're going to do some hip hop this week. Going to give you some Whistle, maybe some Grandmaster, maybe a bit of Kool Moe Dee as well. Kool Moe Dee will be at Fresh 26 this year as well. I think there might even be a couple of tickets left available for that one. I think. I'll take my word for it though, because they did rush out the door pretty fast. We will get to that very shortly. Before we do that, though, I want to say a very good afternoon. Going out to Big Steve Gardening, working hard at home. That's what we like to hear. He's shouting for a bit of Luther Vandross then. Busybody. This might make you slow down, Steve. I don't know about speed up. Yeah. Street Sounds Radio, Saturday afternoon. Nolly B here, taking you through till 2. Soundtracking your day.

0: tell you what, it's not really a Saturday shuffle if we don't do some loofah. Going up a big Steve gardening today on this Saturday afternoon. I tell you what, it's better to do the gardening now, isn't it? A few weeks ago, far too hot. Soon we'll be moaning about being too wet. So I reckon this is probably that sweet spot weekend to actually get outside and do some of that gardening stuff. Right, I still want to give you some Stone Foundation. I want to give you our track of the week, maybe some Chaka Khan as well. So I've got plenty I want to squeeze in. But the shout has gone out for some Dark Side. Quick mix is 3 for you. Here we go. But he's on top of the pops.
1: And this is true. We love to do the things that we're not supposed to do. We don't need robbing, stealing, or mugging. In fact, don't take it seriously. We're

Saturday afternoon shuffling then. For those who wanted a bit of the dark side, Robert, Steve, John. Once we mention it, we get a load come through.

0: Loving a bit of that. Cool, certainly cool, Mo D, How You Like Me Now. We'll be appearing at Fresh 26 in November this year as well. So one of the artists that's been revealed already. If you want to know what's going on for Fresh 26, make sure you listen to Rob Hardman's show on a Wednesday evening when we spend all of Wednesday evening on the dark side. Right, to give you a rundown of the rest of the day then. So coming up straight after me in about 3 songs time, it'll be Jay with some Saturday Vibes. 4 till 6 tonight, no chance this evening. DJ Shan will be with you today, 4 till 6. You can catch DJ Shan as well, 11 till 1am on a Wednesday, part of the Dark Side crew. How you like me now? Six till eight tonight, it's our very own LB getting down on a Saturday night. 8 till 10, Dave Pinney's Dance Grooves. And finishing off our wonderful Saturday here on Street Sounds, Barry B and the Master Mix, taking you all the way up until midnight tonight. Then, of course, we give you Street Sounds bangers all night if you can't sleep, or if you're working night. Yeah, if you're working nights, still leave us on. Then, of course, Stevie Mac will get you going again tomorrow morning on that breakfast show. Right, I want to give you some Stone Foundation. I might give you our record of the week because I was promising that, but I haven't quite got around to it yet. You guys have kept me well busy today. But before we do that, brand new album from this next woman, but we're going to go back to 1984 for this monster tune from Chaka Khan.
1: Chaka Khan. Chaka Khan. Chaka Khan. Chaka Khan.

such a tune. The wonderful Chaka Khan's I Feel For You. It's written by Prince. Love the Prince version of that as well, to be fair. Just under 10 minutes left on my clock. Jay's Sanity Vibes incoming. Alright, this next song's going out especially for Chris today. I've made Chris wait a hell of a long time for this. Now that you want me back, two more tunes and then I'm out of here. Don't forget, of course, you can join me Wednesday morning for the breakfast show each and every week between 8 and 10. If you don't get enough of me on a Saturday, you can get me again midweek. We do things slightly differently on a Wednesday. Street Sounds Radio, Saturday afternoon shuffling.

0: Can't believe you, Saturday people. Time has caught us up. Stone Foundation, Now That You Want Me Back. Last but one for us today. As always, an absolute pleasure playing tunes for you on a Saturday afternoon. Thanks to everybody who's listened in today, as always, and of course everyone who sent in some messages or requests or whatever. I have requests, dedications, just nice messages. It's lovely. Thank you very much. As always, your choice in music has been faultless. We just put it all together for you. That's what we're doing. Street Sounds Radio soundtrack in your Saturday. And Jay is 3 minutes away. Whatever it is you're up to for the rest of this weekend, have a great one. If you're going on holiday next week, like Jackie is, have a cracking time as well. I should be back here Wednesday for your breakfast, 8 till 10 in the morning.
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0: Finish this off then, Tune of the Week, Romina Johnson. Track's called Never Too Late. No, it's not, we're squeezing it in, don't worry about that. Inverted rewind as well.

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Big, big thanks to Noli B, Andy and Tracy, and Steve Mack as well. Big up to everyone locked on. It's time for Saturday Vibes.

Again, bigger thanks to Noli B. Big up to everyone who went to see Maze last weekend. I didn't get there, but I've seen the videos, I've seen the pictures. What a night. Two hours of feel-good tunes, street sounds, classics coming your way. Let's get into change.

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0: So coming up in the show,

the Street Sounds tune of the week. Your Saturday night floor filler. We're going to get into the Street Sounds compilations as we always do. It's pretty much back-to-back anthems. That's how we roll.

Loose Ends 1986, that one. Let's go back to 1983. This week's featured album is M2May's Juicy Fruits.

Without doubt, one of the best sing-along tunes. Okay, let's delve into one of the Street Sounds compilations. From 1985 with the Space Shuttle on the front. Evelyn Champagne King, your personal touch.

0: You probably think you're pretty good at multitasking behind the wheel. I mean, you have to multitask to drive. So what's wrong with checking your phone? The thing is, your brain simply doesn't work. For quick reply, affects your concentration, and makes you less able to react to hazards. If you use a mobile phone while driving, you're 4 times more likely to crash. Think. Put your phone away.
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was such a tune. Jeffrey Osborne. Don't You Get So Mad. You know, this one was co-written by Michael Sembello, who also played guitar on it. And that same year, Michael Sembello got a number one hit with Maniac from the movie Flashdance. DJ Shan in the hot seat here on the Throwback Show, filling in for Chaz Summers. Here's another tune penned by Rod Temperton, who we heard from earlier. This is George Benson with Love Times Love.

Kashif, I Just Gotta Have You, Lover, Turn Me On. Now, did you know that Kashif went on to produce Whitney Houston's very first single, You Give Good Love? And this month marks 10 years since we lost him in 2016. But stay tuned because we've got another one of his Whitney productions later on in the show. Coming up next is a tune that was originally written for Leo Sayer. He was going to call it She's So Shy. Now say that 10 times fast. Fortunately, the Pointer Sisters flipped it, turned it into a number 3 hit in America with His So Shy. DJ Shan in the hot seat here on the Throwback Show, Street Sounds Radio.

Now I just know you're singing along at home to this one. Originally written and produced by James Ntume and Reggie Lucas. This is Phyllis Hyman with You Know How to Love Me. Got some shout-outs going out to Kitty, Robert Gilbert, Yan and Jane. Also to John Rushford, tuned in Portsmouth, Claire Bear and Paul. I'd love to know if you're hanging out with me this afternoon. You can email us at studio@streetsounds.co.uk and let me know what you're up to this afternoon. Perhaps you're getting ready for a big night tonight. Well, I hope so. And what a way to soundtrack your evening. I'm DJ Shan, filling in for Chaz Summers here on The Throwback Show, up until 6 o'clock.

Now, here's a story that Jimmy Jam tells. Alexander O'Neill was in the band that became The Time until Prince fired him. And the way Jimmy Jam tells the story, Alexander asked for money for a new pool, a car, and a house before they even had a record deal. No wonder Prince fired him, but it all worked out because Criticize, that tune right there, went to number 4 in the UK and became his biggest hit. And of course, is a firm favourite here on Street Sounds Radio as well. As is this next tune from the Universal Robot Band, Barely Breaking Even, a tune that came from the creative minds of New York producers Patrick Adams and Leroy Burgess. Big shout-outs going out to Keith in Cornwall, Donna and Churchy, Wayne Wilson, and the Maltese Devil. Let me know if you're tuned in. The email address again is studio@streetsounds.co.uk.

Now take a listen to this. See if you recognize that voice. That's the voice of Stevie Wonder, who wrote this song for Roberta Flack. Don't Make Me Wait Too Long. What a tune. DJ Shan in the hot seat here on the Throwback Show. Now here's a big one to get you ready for your Saturday night. This is Billy Ocean, his big hit. It's called Nights. Feel Like Getting Down.

think this might be the first time I've ever played this tune on radio. The classic Sade with Smooth Operator. One of the greatest. Now, this next artist has a birthday in September. From 1954, she also made history as the first woman to be the musical director of the Grammy Awards, and she did the same job for the Emmys. This is Patrice Rushen, Never Gonna Give You Up.

People assume that Jimmy Jam and Terry Lewis wrote this one, but The Pleasure Principle was actually written and produced by Monty Moir, the keyboard player for the time. I'm sure I murdered that pronunciation. Only a few more minutes left. I've got some more shout-outs going out to Steve and Kaz tuned in Nottingham. Also, hello to Andy Ellis and Annette, Neil Dixon in Sunderland, Kevin Barber, and Mark Kluwer and Caroline. DJ Shan filling in for Chaz Summers here on the Throwback Show. This is a big one for us here at Stru Sounds Radio. James Ingram and Michael McDonald, Yamo Be There.

Now, how can you resist singing along to that tune right there? Such an anthem. It does bring us to the end of the show. What an amazing 2 hours. I've had so much fun, and I hope you guys have enjoyed that musical journey. You can catch my own show every Wednesday night here on Street Sounds Radio. It's called In Full Effect, and it happens 11 o'clock every Wednesday evening. I'm DJ Shan. Chaz Summers should be back again next week. And up next, our very own LB with Get Down Saturday Night. Enjoy your Saturday night. Thank you for tuning in, and I'll see you next time.

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0: 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The Soul Underground. The Soul Underground. The Soul Underground. The Soul Underground. The Soul Underground.
1: Gucci Boy is in the building. Gucci Boy is in the building. Gucci Boy is in.
2: You already know, back in the building.
1: Is in the building. Gucci Boy is in the building. Gucci Boy is in the building. Gucci Boy is in the building. Gucci.
2: Yeah, I'm here. Jens fuckar ur on the ones and twos.
3: J-Y, turn me up. 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

0: Tag, you know it was coming. 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Karisha and Jay White did it. 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Still we have you on this. Original dirty version.
1: Miami.
0: Yeah, original.
2: Strip. Club. Priority.
0: Shout out all the strippers in the city. Stockholm cities. Keep stagging out though, ladies.
2: Priority.
1: JY, turn me up.
0: Shout out our vegan pole dancer Amina Axelsson down there in Spain, España as well. Buenas noches from Westside Stockholm, Sweden.
1: 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Spend that money fast. 26
2: 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Strip. 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Club. 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

0: roll it. Same procedures. And it's super producer DJ Swanko alongside Smash David and Don Alfonso on this track. Again, it's Cardi B. Shout out to Atlantic Records, Discogs.com for this exclusive. It's Cardi B off her limited edition Poland pressed alternate cover signed pink double vinyl album Am I the Drama? Thing called Killing You Hoes. Body addressing her haters. Yeah.
1: God, thank you for making me the baddest bitch alive.

we keep it rolling. Blasting it off as per always, opening up the show with those female rap anthems. Yeah. From the birthplace of hip hop, Boogie Down, BX, Bronx, New York. To the home of that trap rap, that trap music, the ATL, Atlanta, Georgia. Yeah. And it's super producer Kino on this track. Shout out Motown Records for these pair of Pluto dope joints. Exactly.

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You already know. In 2026, the new lit young female rappers, strippers, cam girls, OnlyFans girls. 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Don't get it twisted. 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Pluto going up. 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Picking up all the independent murder mommies out there, all the self-made gaddies.

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2: Man, Unc, you tripping, bro. 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
3: It came from Shane.
1: My goodness.
2: Man, Unc, you tripping, bro. 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
1: Gotta rep it for the Lone Star State as well, Texas.
2: Man, Unc, you tripping, bro. Stop calling me like that about some motherfucking cigarettes. I'm gonna take you when I get out the studio, nigga.
3: It came from Shane. Person,
1: she's balling on the budget, yeah.
2: Man, Unc, you tripping, bro. Stop calling me like that about some motherfucking cigarettes. I'm gonna take you when I get out.
1: Everyone can relate to this one.
2: Man, Unc, you tripping, bro. Stop calling me like that about some motherfucking cigarettes. I'm gonna take you when I get out the studio, nigga.
3: Outfit came from Shane. Person, who's it to? Just got my hair done. I make them brand new. Going out tonight, feeling sexy in my mood. Pink blush on my face, fine lip liner, lip gloss new. Now he wanna lick my bum, but clock my raw to talk, talk, talk. Got him going crazy for that poo, na na na na. I get what I want, I got that ooh shalaka laka. He do what I say for that ooh ma da da da da. Outfit came from Shein, person who's it too. Just got my hair done, I make them brand new. Going out tonight, feeling sexy in my mood. Pink blush on my face, brown lip liner, lip gloss new. Now he wanna lick my bum, but clock my raw to talk, talk, talk.
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2: Man, Unc, you tripping.
1: I was early on this one as well, but like I didn't really break it.
2: Cigarettes, I'm gonna take you when I get out the studio, nigga.
1: Gotta be honest.
3: It came from Shein. Person.
1: Honest, yeah.
3: Just got my hair done. I make them brand new. Going out tonight, feeling sexy in my mood. Pink blush on my face, brown lip liner, lip gloss new. Now he wanna lick my bum, but clock my raw to talk, talk, talk. Got him going crazy for that poo, na na na na. I get what I want, I got that ooh shalaka laka. He do what I say for that ooh ma da da da da. Outfit came from Shein. Person who's it?
1: Shot 1 RPM.
3: Got my hair done. I make them brand new.
1: It's Daniel.
2: Man,
1: what's
2: Unc, you tripping, bro. Stop calling me like that about some motherfucking cigarettes. I'm gonna take you when I get out the studio, nigga.
3: Outfit came from Shein. Person who's it to? Just got my hair done. I make them brand new. Going out tonight, feeling sexy in my mood. Pink blush on my face, brown lip
1: balling on the budget.
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1: Bananas out there. 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
2: Baby, baby, baby, baby, baby, baby, baby, baby, baby, baby, baby, baby, baby, baby, baby, baby, baby, baby, baby, baby, baby, baby, baby, baby, baby, baby, baby, baby, baby, baby, baby, baby, baby, 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baby, baby, baby, baby, baby, baby, baby, baby, baby, baby, baby, baby, baby, baby, baby, baby, baby, baby, baby, baby, baby, baby, baby, baby, baby, baby, baby, baby, baby, baby, baby, baby, baby, baby, baby, baby, baby, baby, baby, baby, baby, baby, baby, baby, baby, baby, baby, baby, baby, baby, baby, baby, baby, baby, baby, baby, baby, baby, baby, baby, baby, baby, baby, baby, baby, baby, 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
0: 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Craft God.
1: All right.
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2: 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Yeah. Troy Todd, Rami Music, Black Shadow Music, for this one, on the Purple Touch Rhythm.

you already know, people. All you faithful Soul Underground listeners out there. On the graveyard shift, Saturday night into early Sunday mornings. You know, this is the Open Relationship Power Play. Let's leave this Christian monogamy tradition behind. Move into modernity, even when it comes to relationships and human sexuality. Okay. Tifa going cray on this purple touch rhythm as well. And there's a solution to the problems she's singing about here. And it's called Everyone Live It in Honest Open Relationships. Yeah. I'm preaching. 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

0: we move.
1: Yeah. Hey world, this is Felicia Faye, and you are jamming in the mix with DJ Jen. Press play, DJ.
0: Yeah, we press play.

You know it was coming. This one going out to the street first and foremost. Okay. Pull up! Yo! Pull up! Shout out everyone behind bars. Tuning in. Stay strong. We're just trying to make you feel a little better on a Saturday evening, Saturday night. Early Sunday morning, whatever. Soul Underground DNs on the MRS. 905mrs.se. Shout out to everyone who got someone close spending time behind bars right now as well. This one's for y'all also. Stay strong. 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Sounds of the Empress Liana. 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Had the late night calls, no more. On a gangster love rhythm, thing called Check In On My G. Yeah. 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
1: As we move. 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Is there? 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
1: 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Lift a big clap them, yeah. Mad head, lift a big clap them. Mad head, lift a big clap them. Mad head, lift a big clap them, yeah. Big clap them, yeah. Mad
3: and this one.
1: Clap them, yeah.
4: Mad head, lift a big clap them.
1: Mad head, lift a big clap them. Make a magic roar. Roar. If I pussy this, I'm gonna go dead in the road.
4: We don't know.
3: 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More rewinds than actually playing joints.
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4: This one goes hands, goes hands.
1: Is there? Lift a big clap them. 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
4: We don't know. We don't know. 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We don't know. We don't
3: 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My goodness.
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1: Lift a big clap them. Mad head, lift a big clap them. 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
3: For the straight again.
1: Lift a big clap them, yeah.
3: Mad head, scary for you.
1: Mad head, lift a big clap them. 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
3: Speak to him, Skilly, speak to him.
1: Big clap them, yeah. 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

0: 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Mad head lift a big clock them. 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

0: 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It's Fuego Bass and Benny the Butcher. 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
1: Butcher coming, nigga.
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2: These are the real surprise.
0: So now we got DJ Jets, you know we.
3: I'm a businessman, my product was powder. Excuse my absence from the rap game, I was in the crack game.
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2: But I got
0: Waco bass, better than punches. 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
1: Shout out to all of the Black Soprano family. Shout out to Griselda. As we keep it rolling.
2: Yeah, Brooklyn, Harlem.
1: We Ronnie Brouser.
2: Yeah.
1: Yeah. Shout out Gorilla Music, Ether Boy Music Group. Shout out Funk Master Flex. 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Yeah.
2: Yeah.
1: It's the Black Moon Remix.
2: Yeah.

0: 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Stop it.
1: Just stop it.
2: Whole city grinding for the first day of summer. Bows on a plane, a lot of beans.
1: From the NYC to the D. Detroit to Michigan.
2: Whole city grinding for the first day of summer. Bows on a plane, a lot of beans roll around.
1: And it's Roger Goodman on the track. Funny how time flies when you're having fun. It's just the first day of summer. Now the summer is already over. It's insane. It's insane.
2: Whole city grinding for the first.
1: Sounds of the PC. Shout out hashtag Boys Entertainment. Shouts to Empire. Shout out my mixtapes on X for this one. Curating culture.
2: Whole city grinding for the first day of summer. Bows on a plane. A lot of beans roll around. Everybody shining. Whole hood getting money.
1: Speak to the PC. Speak to
2: first day it gets sunny. Whole city grinding for the first day of summer.
1: It's the mixtape-ish. We set the trends. Those who know, know. Shouts to Capo Jim Jones. Shout out DJ Drama. That's this is that quality stream. Music.
2: Whole city grinding for the first day of summer. Bows on a plane. A lot of beans roll around. Everybody shining. Whole hood getting money. Bitches lose their mind. First day it gets sunny. Whole city grinding for the first day of summer. Packs on a plane. A lot of beans roll around.

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Yeah. Hectic. 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The exclusive 45 RPM. Quadruple. Vinyl. Mexico Press. Yeah.

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1: What happened to that junk scooter joint? It's coming, it's coming.

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Soul Underground, you know we. And it's super producer Alchemist on this track. It's J. Cole, Future Temps, a thing called Bounce Road Blues, of that J. Cole exclusive 45 RPM Mexico Press. Mexico pressed red quadruple vinyl album, The Fall Off. Bounce Road Blues, let's do it.

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Shout till alla som gott på. Tack för det.

0: Yo, what up, though? It's your boy, ZZ Chillin' right here with the homie, DJ Jens. You know how we do. On MRS 90.5. Y'all know what it is. It's the world. Let's get it.
1: Shouts to the snow, Matt. 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Yeah.

outside the Young Scooter. Rest in peace, inside the sounds of the No Cap. Shout out to Atlantic Records for this one, MP3 Wax. We officially break records. Det är vi som sätter alla trender på svensk radio. I svensk rap.

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1: Been playing around for a little minute. Been chasing that pussy when we first met. 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

0: Yo! My goodness, blir inte mer custom made för oss än det här. On a graveyard shift, nice and slow, the way we like it. Interpolation of that classic flowetry, Say Yes joint from way back in the day. Used to play here on the show. On the late night Saturday, graveyard shift into early Sunday morning. This one sounds of Detroit, Michigan's one and only I Swear Wesso. With June the Genius on this track. Shout out to Iced Up Records, I Swear Wesso's own records label, and mp3wax.com for this one. We break records. Speak to him, Wesso, speak to him. Still love this joy.
1: Been playing around for a little minute. 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Start comparing me to your
0: custom
1: ex. Got big check, come on, I said. Yeah, it don't matter to me.
0: Special gjord för oss.
1: Yeah.

0: 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It's your motherfucking boy, JR Writer, a.k.a. All Writer, Dipset. 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
1: What it is, man, it's your boy, K-Major. You know how I'm coming. I'm locked in with DJ Jens.
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0: know it was coming, didn't you?
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1: locked
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0: DJ
1: here.
0: Jets.
2: What is this?
3: Maybach music.
2: I like this Maybach music. Sweet. Sweet.
0: Shouts to Jessica Goes. Those who don't know. From the T.O.P. Soul Underground, you know we. X amount of rewinds.

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0: 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This your man 504 Detroit. 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

0: 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I'm Southside the Kid, Mr. Unso Popular.
1: Shout out to rapper and podcaster. Sorry the Kid. Yeah.
0: You already know what's the yet, man. I'm Southside the Kid, Mr. Unso Popular. Hey! I'm so bad you lurk, and mister, don't make me pull up on your main. It's all over. And right now, you are listening to the Soul Underground Show with DJ Jens on MRS 90.5 FM. 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